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The Jingle Workshop handle all forms of advertising recording, from the simplest to the most complex, from the lowest to the highest budget, from plain voice tracks through voices and effects to small bands and large orchestras. The Jingle Workshop write copy, cut masters, supply discs, handle the dispatch. The Jingle Workshop can even be called upon to correct tracks and musical productions that have somehow slipped off the rails.

There's that old woman again knocking on the wall. All right, moms, all right, moms. We're gonna take it easy, we're gonna take it easy. All right, you don't need to knock anymore. You don't need to have to knock anymore. Ah, oh, play it on, daddy-o, play it on, daddy-o. I know doggone well I gotta move out of this room next week. But I'm ready, so help me, I'm ready. 'Cause I had myself a solid ball, a solid ball.

Mr. Jones says, Mr. Smith said it. Mr. Smith says, Miss Day said it. Miss Day says, Mr. White said it. Mr. White claims, he didn't say it. Miss Brown says, you said it. Well, I don't care who said it. All I want to know is...

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Now, I don't know if you thought she was slick. I just know you shouldn't oughta pull that sort of trick. Well,

0: Have you heard the one about
1: the girl who was so dumb she thought a Peter Pan was a bed basin?
0: One turned over to the other and said, have you heard the one about
2: the secretary who quit her job because she was tired of all the dick taking?
0: To the other and said, have you heard the one about
3: the 7-foot Indian who was nuts over his girl?

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0: Chino's Jungle Room. 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

0: Schizoid is a motion picture of such biting, gnawing terror, it carries this warning. Schizoid is not recommended viewing for persons with schizophrenic tendencies.
1: Thousands of bats attacking me. Please, let it be a nightmare.
0: Don't miss Schizoid, an American International Pictures release in color, rated R. Schizoid, it might even drive you out of your

0: Ladies and gentlemen, Milton Prell's Aladdin Hotel very proudly presents... the first lady of comedy, that knockers-up gal, the swinging Miss Rusty Warren.
1: Let it go! Good evening! Hi, how are you tonight? Good evening! Oh, you got it! Now, just in case you don't know, my name is Rusty, and the people may think of me as lusty. It's a well-established fact I'm not too busty, so sue me. That's my advice. Now, if you want to have some fun, just follow me, girls, on the land or in the air or on the sea, girls. If some guy appeals to you, tell him it's free, girl. Try

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If your 6 or 7 wives have all divorced you, and you just can't find a bra that can defrost you, if wine, women, and song seem to exhaust you, give up singing, buddy. That's my advice. You know, I've got a little advice for some of you single girls in this audience tonight. Do we have any single girls here tonight? Are you a single lady? No? Married lady? Are you a single girl? One little single girl here? Is that all? Yeah? You know? Okay. Little advice for some of the single girls in our audience tonight. If opportunity knocks on your door, don't open it unless it bangs. You see, that's the first dirty word I said. You thought I was going to say knockers and poontang right away, didn't you? But I'm going to save it. I'm going to save it. Oh, got some advice for some of you men who like to go out on a windy day and fly a kite. If you can't get it up, what you need is more tail. Yay!

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1: Wow, nice place. 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
0: Upstairs, sleeping. Put on some music.
1: Where?
0: There, on the stereo.
1: What stereo?
0: That walnut box. It's a new one. It's called the Craig Cassette Stack Loader. Look, just stack up the cassettes and it plays them one after another. 8 hours of music. We won't have to keep getting up.
1: Wow, you mean it plays 8 hours of straight music on these little cassettes? Who did you say makes this thing?
0: Craig. Shh, please come here.
1: Those guys at Craig are terrific. 8 hours of straight playing auto-reverse. Too much. I just gotta get one of these things. How's the output?
0: No, no, don't.
1: Fantastic!
0: Turn it down, my parents.
1: This is really great!
2: Hold on, what's going on down there?
3: It's easy to get excited about the Craig stack-loading cassette player. Craig made it that way. On purpose.
4: Okay, hold it right down. 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
1: Mm.

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0: Outrageous Kim Fowley, Imperial Records.
1: It's Too Dirty, we'll be back.

0: 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He glues his body to that bike around the turns, leaning into the corners. 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

0: I'll be lying on my back. 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When you are ready for me to be inside of you, tell me by voice or touch or any signal at all. 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Now, insert it, just a little of it, inside. 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And think only of my penis entering you. 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Stop again and find the most comfortable angle or position for yourself with me inside you fully. Now.
1: With you inside of me fully, your penis deep into my vagina, I want to clear my mind of all thoughts but that. 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

0: What? 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
1: Hi, this is John Denver.
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4: Let's begin by having you loosen any tight clothing, shoelaces, or belt.
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6: And she finds her daughter burning cigarette holes in her arm, shredding her clothes to bits, taking pills, and locking herself in her room listening to that violence-oriented punk rock music that does nothing but reinforce all those bad feelings. All those bad feelings. All those bad feelings. All those bad feelings.
7: So bizarre, so alien. You wonder if they stepped off a UFO on the set of a Fellini movie.
6: The relentless negativity, the relentless negativity, the relentless negativity.

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0: I heard said that life was cheap and that murder and suicide was okay.
1: Music can be a very powerful thing. Nothing galvanizes the emotions as quickly.
2: You know why you people can't stomach our songs? Because they're a mirror, dig? Our music's ugly and violent because that's what's outside my window when I wake up. The world's ugly. The world's violent. All we do is rub your noses if you don't like what you see. Well, don't lay it on us.
0: You're right about one thing. There is too much ugliness and violence out there. But if we took your advice, we'd never overcome it. All you want us to do is throw up our hands and give up.
2: Who got us where we are today? It was your generation. Now you people have your finger on the button, ready to blow the whole joint to bits, and you're telling us to cool it?
0: You know, not so many years ago, there was a generation of young people who were as mad as you are about the world. Only they worked their tails off to change it. Trying to end a war they didn't believe in. Trying to correct injustices that they saw. But all you do is gripe. Has it ever occurred to you to do something else with your anger besides venting?
2: You're the ones who lost everything up. And you expect us to pick up the pieces.
0: If not you, then who?

0: digs coke after coke after coke.
1: You told Terry that your parents threw you out.
2: That's right. I didn't take any drugs or nothing. It still didn't matter.
3: Frankly, I find that hard to believe.
4: Yeah, well, believe it. When I came home wearing an earring, my father told me to get out and never come back again. So I left.
1: And how old are you, Hank?
4: I'm 21.
1: And you, Dilly?
2: 14.
5: Yeah, my dad would have been a lot happier if I would have been a junkie. At least he could have hid that from the neighbors.
4: That's all they care about. Appearances.

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0: We're back on KCHN. We've been getting a ton of great email from everyone, so please keep it coming. I'm going to read an email we just received from Julian. His dream is to be president of the United States. What a cool dream! If you believe in yourself, you can be anything you want to be.
1: And Julian also writes that he's just finished reading his 10th book this year. That's excellent.
0: Good job, Julian. I'm very proud of you. I think we have just the song for Julian and all of our super-duper book readers, don't you, Mama?
1: Oh, yes. This song's about all the amazing places you can visit and learn about through the magic of reading. Let's book a trip.
2: Double dip, three steps. Wait. When I wake up on a morning on a Saturday, I put on my radio and this is what I play.

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And then you sing your funky little song right at that mean person. And you sing it like this, as you know it goes.

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Now on that limb was a little forked twig, the prettiest little twig that you ever did see. A twig on a limb and a limb on a tree, and a tree and a hole in a hole in the ground, and the green grass grew all around and around, and the green grass grew all around. Now on that twig there was a little bird's nest, the prettiest little nest that you ever did see. Nest on a twig on a limb and a tree and a hole in a hole in the ground, and the green grass grew all around and around, and the green grass grew all around. Now in that nest there was a little egg, a little blue egg, must have been robin's egg, the prettiest little egg that you ever did see. Egg in the nest, and nest on twig, and twig on a limb on a tree and a hole in the ground, and the green grass grew all around and around, and the green grass grew all around. Now in that egg, there was a little bird, first little bird you ever did see. A bird and an egg and an egg.

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The Wolfman was there, the monster was there. The only normal person there was me.

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While she served the tea, she ate 43, which pickled her internal workings.

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Igor! 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But they use her pool less than they ought her. 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

0: That's for Butchie.
1: Who?
0: Butchie. Pants down. Butchie, pants down.
1: Butchie, pants down. Butchie. No, nobody by that name.
0: Pants down? No?
1: No.
0: Hey, who's this?
1: You ask your Butchie, not here.
0: Butchie, pants down up there?
1: No.
0: Hey, I'll come down there.
2: You fucking enough.

0: Joe Kidd.
1: I want to see a man named Joe Kidd.
2: A lot of people are looking for Joe Kidd. Some with hate.
3: Some with fear.
2: Some with envy.
3: And one of them even with love.
2: But they all want to kill him.
3: Clint Eastwood is Joe Kidd. And Joe Kidd is trouble.
4: You want Louis Sharma?
1: I told you the deal, $500, and I don't care who pulls the trigger.
4: The price will be $1,000.
2: Yes, they call him Joe Kidd, but his first, last, and middle name is really Trouble.
3: T-R-O-U-B-L-E.
2: Clint Eastwood, tough, tense, terrific, alive with excitement.
3: And so is Joe Kidd.
2: Don't miss Joe Kidd. He never misses.
3: From Universal, rated PG, parental guidance suggested.

0: what's going on down there in Florida. 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I wouldn't go down there as a last resort. What you think you're pulling on me?
1: How did we conjure up a monster in our midst? And why?

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0: I'm turning myself in, Lieutenant.
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0: You've got to stop me from eating this delicious stuffed crust pizza crust first.
1: Sure, I'll help you, Danger.
0: Good.
1: You're gonna go somewhere real nice.
0: Oh, great.
2: Hey! Nick Danger is back again in Pizza Heaven.
0: This doesn't look like heaven.
1: Sure it does, Danger. 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We got rules up here, Nick. 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
0: Yeah, what's the second one?
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0: According to my highly personalized understanding of demographics, everyone is from the same province. Vagina!
1: I really love, it's a French rugby team.

0: 3:15 a.m., the house in Amityville, the 10th night. George Lutz followed the voices into the basement. And the unnatural evil held him and refused to let him go.
1: Get out!
0: Once you live through just one night in the house of the Amityville Horror, you'll discover why the best-selling book that made millions believe in the unbelievable is now the motion picture that will make you believe in the Amityville Horror. From American International, rated R. Under 17, not admitted without parent.

tornare a me, io ti farei soffrire.

I'm Constance DeWitt. You might have heard me, The Torch is Burning. You're tuned to Sheena's Jungle Room.

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That's right, it's called bananas. That's right, it's called bananas. 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

0: One small caress, guaranteed to change a girl's no to yes, that's right. When we girls say yes, that's right. When we girls say yes, that's right. When we girls say no, that's wrong. I never say no. Nobody ever asked me. Don't laugh, dear. The only time I say no is when they've asked me if I've had enough. Ole, Jose! All the psychiatrists down there have said, instead of using couch, they have a big bed. They cure the patients from far and near. I don't know how, but from what I hear, that's right. They use bananas, that's right. They use bananas, that's right. They use bananas. Bananas, that's right. Oh, my heaven. 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Do you remember the rules? Lights out at 9, candles out at 11. Ole, Jose, oy vey. Sure, she remembers. Bitty, bitty, bitty, bitty, bitty, bitty, bitty, bitty, bitty, boom. Bitty, bitty, bitty, bitty, bitty, bitty, bitty, boom. Have you learned to go bitty, bitty, boom yet? 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Have you learned? Can you go bitty, bitty, boom? No. Can you go bitty, bitty, boom? Can you, dear? No. Nobody's going to bitty, bitty, boom tonight? Well, that's the way you're going to bitty, bitty, boom tonight. Oh, is that what you think it means? See how you are? Ole, Jose, oy vey. Oy vey, ole, Jose. Married women down there have unions too. Husbands pay for overtime, loving they do. Husband no pay, he feels like a slob when delegate comes and pulls him off job. That's right in the union. That's right, oh, in the union. That's right, yes, in the union. In the union, that's right. Oi, oi, oi, oi. Oi, oi, oi, oi. Oi, oi, oi. Oi, oi. It's a Hebrew calypso, I'm sorry.
1: What's the matter with that?
0: Oi, oi, holy. Thank you very much. Thank you. Our woman shoot husband down there because he fall asleep each time she want to make whoopee. That very funny case, so I ask you, was he shot for what he did or didn't do? That's right, she shot him. That's right. Yes, she shot him. That's right. Oh, where she shot him. That was wrong. It was a terrible thing. Well, you see, she aimed for the navel, but the gun was heavy, so she missed. In bananas, I bring the latest news to you. Hey, oh, that's right.
2: Hello there, Bubby. Say, it's time for the Heap of the Week from the used car division of Madison Motors. 1234 East Washington Avenue. Here it is. Here's a car. Really different. Gives you miles and miles. Years and years. Driving satisfaction. Come on now. Let me give you an idea of what kind of really get up and go this... Ouch. This week's heap really has. You ready? Okay, let's start her right up there, baby. Yes, sir. When she's running along, she's something... Well, when she's warmed up, she purrs just like a kitten. Really does. Oh, come on now. A guarantee? Yes, sir. Start her up. We guarantee this car all the way from here right to the curb, boy. Then you're on your own. Be the first to marvel at. Buy the Heap of the Week from the used car division of Madison Motors, 1234 East Washington Avenue. That's the Heap of the Week. There she goes. Yes, sir. Yes, that is different, isn't it?

0: Hi, this is Snuffy the King Rodriguez in the rubdown room, and I just wants to tell you why I prefer Carnation Instant Breakfast to those delicious fattening meals my saintly mother used to cook in sunny old Italy.
1: Hey, Snuffy, when are you coming back in the game?
0: Just a second, I'm talking to the people here.
1: Oh, yes, sir.
0: So, anyway, first of all, I like it because it's easy to conceal and it's real light on my stomach, even if I forget to take it out of the package when I mix it with milk. And second most, I can sneak a quick one like this for that extra added energy it gives to me.
2: Time, Snuffy.
0: Okay, sir. Excuse me, I gotta go back on the boards now. Watch this. Queen's Knight to King's Bishop 4.
3: Check!
1: No, I'm Russian. He's the check. Nice move, Snuffy. You beat me.
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the sun didn't shine. 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I loaded 16 tons of number 9 coal, and the star boss said, well, bless my soul, you load 16 tons, what do you get?

0: Night at the OK Corral, right downtown. The headlines read, "Murder in the Streets of Tombstone." Well, that wasn't such hot news, but more stark and spine-chilling than that was a sight on the boardwalk in front of the Epitaph Building. Neatly laid out in beautiful caskets were the bodies of Tom McLowry, Frank McLowry, and young Billy Clanton, 28 years old. A witness at the trial later said that he saw Doc Holliday blast away with a nickel-plated pistol, and Billy Clanton screamed, "Don't shoot me, I don't want to fight." Today there's no more silver mining in Tombstone, but up there on Boot Hill, you can see where the graves of the men are. The ones who fought over or because of that big silver strike that created Tombstone.
1: Here lies Les Moore, four slugs from a .44. No less, no more.

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0: the driver on the top.
1: The driver on the top. This chick is twisted. 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
0: My analyst told me that I was right out of my head the way he described it. He said I'd be better dead than alive. I didn't listen to his jive. I knew all.

but I said, dear doctor, yeah. 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It proves that I'll have the last laugh on you, cause instead of one head, I got two.

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Oh, big one, small one, some as big as your head. La la la la la la la la. That's what the showman said. What other ones I know? Must be another one I know. What other ones? Other songs that I know. I've been working on the river when I say that. Roll, roll, your boy, I say that. Another song about it.

0: 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And please take this to your homeroom.
1: Thanks. Give me a ring, doll.

0: You ain't gonna get away with it, Daddy.
1: Da geht's mit Melodien für junge Leute von heute.
2: What they want, they want it all, and what they do, they do nothing at all, but all we want is fame. That's a

0: Considering the timetable of these reports, the stranger from space should be over our California desert in a matter of minutes.
1: Tonight, the world's most horrible combination of the decade, showing in blood-curdling color.
2: See a most diabolical story of sacrifices to a non-human creature in Brides of Blood, starring John Ashley.
1: The second unbelievable terror will scare the pure living yell out of you when you see Christopher Lee in Blood Fiend. A pre-engagement ring set will be given to the girls who attend. Tonight, it's ashes to ashes, dust to dust. If the Brides of Blood don't get you, the Blood Fiend must.
2: So, will we see you tonight? Good.

Hi, my name is Louis Louis, and I'm here to tell you about a new dance called the Touchy. It is a wonderful idea for people to get together and touch. You can dance now touching hand to hand, foot to foot, shoulder to shoulder, nose to nose, ear to ear, or foot to nose, or what have you. I made this recording all by myself. I play every instrument that you will hear, including harps, bells, scratchers, Moog synthesizers, and what have you. The first thing I have to tell you is this. To be a touchy must have a wild trumpet introduction.

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1: A black goddess come to Earth.
0: Pam Grier is Friday Foster, and she's running with a heavy crowd. Yaphet Kotto, Eartha Kitt, Godfrey Cambridge, Jim Backus, Almas Rasulala, Ted Lange, and Scatman Crothers in Friday Foster.
2: Friday.
0: When some big money dudes in the Capitol got too hungry for power, Friday made their plans turn sour.
3: Happy New Year, boss.
0: She's a super sister who's gonna hit DC like a beautiful stick of TNT.
4: Look out!
0: When this fox shakes her tail, half of Washington may end up in jail.
3: Lord have mercy!
0: Her name is Friday, but you can dig her any day of the week. Pam Grier is Friday Foster. Rated R. Under 17, not admitted without parent.